0: una radio mutante.
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0: Cambiante. De última.
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3: 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I'll see you at the show with
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1: Ladies and gentlemen, as you know, we have something special down here at Birdland this evening, a recording for Blue Note Records.

0: What have I done to deserve this? Is it a first, is it just first coming on? What have I done to deserve this?
1: Es la hora 4, 20 minutos, temperatura 10 grados, humedad 84%.

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1: 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Cambiante.
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3: 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I'll see you at the show with
4: 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This is Kane.
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0: e Sony Music.
1: Apretale!
2: You can't touch this. You can't touch this. You can't touch this.

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1: You guys ready?
0: Cambiante. Última.
2: Hey everyone and people, this is Lady Gaga.
3: Hey, this is Taylor Swift. I'll see you at the show with
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0: Center.
1: Wait a second. It seems another player is coming to Solveig's rescue. It's Novak Djokovic. Now, this is truly unbelievable. Now, the referee will give his verdict.
2: It's in.
1: Game is on again.

Wait, pause. Jason just liked my selfie. What a creep. Is that guy sleeping over there? Yeah, the one next to the girl with no shoes on? That's so ratchet. That girl is such a fake model. She definitely bought all her Instagram followers. Who goes out on Mondays?